be worse. When life seems too painful or life seems too kind, there's one consolation, so keep it in mind. It isn't so good, it couldn't get better. It isn't so bad, it couldn't be worse.

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Each line I paint with the colors of prisms that infinitely expand and beyond the scope of this universe. We are the gift that God

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Don't ask me. I won't dance. Madame with you. My

0: 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Every time I come home, I got 50 messages.
1: Drink with the grown ups and listen to the jazz. Jazz.
2: Tragic combination of liquor and